0: Blair 814.
1: A14.
0: Registration for name and address, Pennsylvania, Lima, Romeo, Juliet, 3754, LRJ, 3754.
1: Jerusalem.

0: registration is going to be current valid on a Ford comes back to a Morgan Troutman 2011 plate road in Douglasville.
1: That's received negative coffee.

0: 518 502 from Blair. It's going to be the intersection of South Carlisle Lane and West Clemson Road. Caller states there's three vehicles parked along the edge near the tree line. States that it was full of teenagers and coolers. Thinks they're going to go into the woods and drink. It's going to be involving a Honda CR-V, Mitsubishi, and a Ford Escape.
1: Yeah, we'll check the area. Here we go, check.
0: Three.

0: 665 from Blair.
1: 5.
0: Could you confirm a warrant for a Brian Hoover 322 of 88? State police are out with him.

0: 5 that's received, Stabilize is inquiring if you want to come get him or if they, you just want to take him to jail.
1: Take him to jail.
0: Very. Good.
2: Delta 603-340-20100. Advise if you need to repeat.
0: Bruce.
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0: 24, 814 6th Avenue in front of there. 20-year-old male just got out of the hospital for seizing. Just collapsed on the sidewalk, he's unconscious at this time.
1: Player 658, you can close with that full money HBO.
2: Bruce,

0: started kids on scene.
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3: Alabama as well. It's going to be 6-1. They'll come out and say that they were assaulted.
0: In Township 2020. War 42, you're responding. 162 Back Street, 61-year-old female. Stated she has fallen. Police are responding also.

1108 Plank Road at O'Reilly's Auto Parts. It's a 60-year-old male in the parking lot. Difficulty breathing.

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1: Interstate 99 northbound, mile marker 35.2 for motor vehicle accident with injuries, airbag deployment on the roadway, fluid, as well as debris. Station 16, station 15 due, 2037.
2: What are you doing, Rob?
0: Tracy 42, you're responding 99 north, mile marker 35.2. A vehicle that struck a deer. Unknown injuries.

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5: 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Repeat the apparatus.
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5: Add your rescue 15 at 2041, 35.299 northbound central fire.
0: Where are you to? Is this going to be northbound towards Bellwood?
2: Affirmative.
0: Okay.
2: It should be on the Bellwood side of the Kettle Road overpass.
0: Copy that, thanks.

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1: All right.
0: It's going to be 200 Plank Road there at the White Motor Lodge, room 15. PSP's requesting municipal. They're on scene now for a domestic, but they're needed elsewhere on other calls.

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1: This is 20 for the 8. You said Skyler 486. Last meeting,

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1: First one's going to be Mike Golf Zulu, 4374, break 2.
0: Bruce, you go ahead.
1: Mike Golf Lima, 7965, break 3.
0: Bruce, you go ahead.
1: Mike Papa Victor, 7083, break 4 notes.
0: Bruce, go ahead.
1: They're the property owners. They're allowed to be here. If she calls again about them, that way she's aware of that, and I will also give her a phone call. That goes back out of HBO.
0: Where is you? A16.
2: Oh, and I'll be out of service.
0: Bruce.

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1: All right.
0: 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I'll be in service.

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820, 826, clear. Yeah. 1371 Plank Road. There at the Chief Security's coming in about a white male that took a bunch of packs of beef jerky and then walked out of the store heading towards Duncansville. It's going to be a white male in his 30s, 40s, wearing a black t-shirt and a black backpack.

0: position 410 for abdominal pain. 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
1: Thank you.
2: We're 12 responding.
0: We see 412. It's going to be a white Ford Explorer with its four weight on. 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
1: At noon, you might have to worry about tuning up. 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
2: Earth is dead.
1: First name Shane, common spelling, last name Wagner, common spelling.
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1: 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You can go to service.
0: Receive.

0: Medevac 9, copy, departed back to base at 2139.
1: From Blair.
2: Hey.
1: He's coming back. Valid photo ID, only negative warrants.
3: You've passed that information to our office.
1: Where is he?

0: was one.
1: A14.
0: I'm out here with the other units. I just ran him on CAD and it's showing a warrant out in Blair County. Looks like parole as of the end of March. Can you double check what you have there?

0: 814 from Blair. My apologies. He's going to be valid photo ID only. Multiple AOPC is negative on mobiles.
1: Okay, well, my CAD showing a warrant as of the end of March for Blair County for related to North Key Stars as a parole warrant. Do you have contact to them? Contact to verify?
0: Percy's family.
1: Also, I am only showing one AOP.

0: time. The warrant that you're seeing is an AOPC. There's no NIC number, and he's not on the actual show.
1: And for given his history, if you will. Me too, and route out to him.
0: Receive 42, 2150. Number, please.

go through the Sheriff's Department. I can have someone from probation give you a phone call.

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0: The Meadow Sheets, 1371 Plank Road with the police for an evaluation.
1: 4.
0: Pass on one.
1: Steve.
0: Well, this is an adverse reaction to incarceration.
1: Can you contact them and see what they need us for? So we know what response we will get?
0: Non-emergent.
1: Team Group 5, thanks.

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0: 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I'm going to go over and meet with him.
1: Curious.

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0: A14 from Blair.
1: Could you call into communications, please?
2: A14. I just read the updated notes. I'll call in.

0: 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Keep that short down.
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0: It's going to be 33986728. It's going to be the caller.

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1: 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So I'm responding.

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0: Advising, we have another one coming in for Green Avenue Tower now. General fire, unknown zone.
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1: 432, you're responding to 11th Street Towers, 1100 11th Street, apartment 915. 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She can't see through her.

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0: Should this be in the parking lot of Gardner's or Chicago Rivets?
1: Along the side of the road, right before Gardner's area.
0: Okay, you can show us in the area.
1: Perfect. 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

0: playing 82 session, boy. 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
1: I have an LLN and a reg for you for the notes. LLN's going to be 220-10-434.
0: Where is he?
1: Just close it out, HBO.

0: 518, 502 from Blair.
1: Go for Blair.
0: It's going to be 1661, East Pleasant Valley Boulevard. The Greenwood Chief Security is calling in about a white female who is heavily intoxicated at the front counter, being belligerent with staff and customers. In her 30 to 40s, wearing a pink sweatshirt, gray long sleeve pants.
2: She's going to be the same female from she heard earlier.

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There is.

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0: Echo 1, 821 for Lick. It's going to be 410 Beaver Street. Caller states that their 16-year-old autistic son is refusing to pick up their hobby job for and is causing a disturbance there. It's going to be 17-year-old male named Caden.
1: One copies. 21 copies.

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0: Can you show me clear? It was a Sandstone security company doing external work. 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
1: Where is he?
2: Starting to go from crazy.
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0: Gonna be out on KFC on Plank Road. Yeah, Wilk, Pennsylvania. Victor Charlie Lima 9547 VCL 9547. Displayed on a white box

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0: Where is he?

0: 5 out of 7 from Blair.
1: Yes.
0: Your registration is going to be current and valid 1 of 27 on a 2007 GMC. Nolan, it was back current and valid negative warrants.
1: 10-4 stable.

Station 470, Alpha Response to the Person, 517 Walnut Street, Hollidaysburg, Illinois. Received 13, responding Highland Hall outside at the main sign there. It's a 47-year-old female stating she has gum pain. Apparently an issue with her dentures.

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1: 8-1.
0: Mobile crisis is in route. 15 minutes out.
1: Go.
0: Six oh one from Blair from the advisory.
1: Good.
0: We got a call for 517 Walnut Street there in Highland Hall. Caller states there's a female in the vestibule that does not live there. It's going to be the second one. Not the one by the office. It's going to be a white female in her 30s with light-colored hair.
1: Copy. Could you see if PSP is available for that?
0: There is.

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1: I-99, mile marker 34.2 southbound, Baltimore 99-5. Motor vehicle accident, unknown injuries. Station 16, station 15, 124.
2: We're seeing 435, 439, and 463. And it's a 99 southbound, mile marker 34.2. Single vehicle, unknown injury.

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1: Mile marker 34.2. Box 99-5 for motor vehicle accident, unknown injuries on the roadway, airbag deployment. 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Correction, 129.
2: Responding.
1: Engine rescue 15 at 129, mile marker 34.2, 99 southbound. Reports of a Toyota RAV4 hit a deer, is to be on the roadway, airbag deployment, unknown for injuries. Central fire.
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1: 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And put down the traffic signal still malfunctioning.
0: Close it out, HBM. Where is he?

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1: 821.
0: It's going to be 170 Red Fox Drive. Their celebration via probably states that there are at least two juveniles walking around the property, banging on the gates there. They did not provide a description.

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0: You can shut my TV screen here. GOA.
1: First.

0: 514, 507, from Blair. It's going to be 240 Park Hills Plaza there at the Panda Express, where a 15-year-old male stating that he went on a walk, didn't realize how far he went. He's requested to speak to an officer because he knows he's out past curfew and doesn't want to get in trouble. It's going to be a white male wearing a red hoodie, black jeans with white shoes, named Garrett Neely.
1: Four.

0: Flair sends out. 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
1: 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It's going to be a white male wearing a red hoodie, black jeans with white shoes, named Garrett Neely.
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0: have a male on board in Route 2, 708 22nd Street. Starting mod would be 34830.
1: Ruth.

0: Blair 5-7 stable. We'll be out of that address. 2729.
1: Where is he good?
0: 3-5, media, 3-5, 5-2-0, 5-3-5, 3-5, 5-2-0, 5-3-5. There we go, stable.
1: Where is he?

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0: It's going to be Pennsylvania Zulu Kilo Echo 8434 ZKE 8434. I'm not getting a return on it. 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
0: Wyatt Mayor. 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
0: That then comes back on a 2002 Dodge to that individual out of Inler.

0: 817, 821 from Blair. It's going to be 115 Convention Center Drive. There at the Holiday Inn, room 231. Spoke to a mark there. It's going to be a 911 accidental. Stated that he didn't have an emergency and he messed up using his phone. The front desk also called in and hung up, and we attempted to call back with no answer.
1: Blair 17 copies.
0: First.
1: 21, I didn't copy what you said.
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1: Page 1.
0: I have a motor vehicle accident, no injury, and off the roadway, Plank Road, North Juniata Street, involving a blue Chevy Spark and a blue Ford F-150.
1: Okay.

0: 312, you're sworn in 652, 312 21st Avenue. 16-16-year-old male, this seizure, he's still not conscious.
1: Okay.

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I'll be around for the action report.

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Bravo response for a dog bite. 20th Street and 10th Avenue, City of Altoona, 717.

0: dwelling at 718 20th Street and 10th Avenue in the city. A 20-year-old male that was attacked by a dog. He does have a pretty considerable gash on his arm. We have dog before as well. En route.
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0: Player 514. 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
0: You can show me 10-8. I was unable to locate them. TOA.
1: Copy.

0: is the station for City. Alpha response back pain, 2620 8th Avenue, City about 2 to 722. Avenue, City of Atlanta, apartment 315, for an 83-year-old male. Believes he pulled something in his back or hip. He is unable to ambulate.
1: 903.
0: 23.

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0: 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Good morning. We are en route to Somerset County Jail to pick up on the man.
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1: 10-4, thank you.

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0: 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Harper Sheets in Greenwood. 1661 East Pleasant Valley Boulevard. Security is reporting they have a female on scene there that's been asked to leave multiple times, refusing, and she's being aggressive towards staff. She's a white female with a pink sweatshirt on and has dark hair.

0: of 5 Adams Ave, Tarrant Borough, Box 311. 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
1: Just see 4-5-1-8-18.

0: 34, direct at 820. 1805 Adams Avenue, in the alley. Caller states there's a low hanging wire. North fire.
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0: But if you want to make contact with Cadillac, try to find the pole number. Looks like a pretty, I'm going to say a garbage truck or something ripped this wire down. So if I can find your pole number, I'll give it to you. Yeah.
1: Mauricio.

0: I got that phone number whenever you're ready.
1: Good.
0: 857 is going to be the closest phone number I can get to at that location.

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2: You say you need me to phone in or they're on their way?
0: They are not on an EK. Panic was also notified of the incident.
2: Okay, I'm assuming they're standard 1 and 2.
0: More than likely, they didn't see it.
2: Okay, if you can put in the CFS, I made contact with the Borough Highway Yard. They're going to be bringing me barricade. Once PD gets here, I'm going to talk to them, and then once the barricades arrive, I'll be clearing.
0: Appreciate it.

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1: 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Where is it?
2: 11 Capture, off call 841.

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Does show evidence of a possible stroke.

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Station 430, Alpha Response, St. Christian, 2811 8th Avenue, City of Altoona, Center 3. Five, responding at center 328 11 8th Avenue, Henry Apartment 212, 95-year-old male, possible UTI.

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0: Last of
1: the gentlemen. Copy. The vehicle current valid 527-22 dot. 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
0: Copy. Thank you. 27 table.

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0: 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There's some sort of disturbance going on in the parking lot. Caller witnessed it. 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

0: 509-519. 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

student, 2919 Walnut Avenue, 83-year-old female, fell on the back porch, bleeding from the head. 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

0: 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Can we get a patch at the UPMC Altoona, please?
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1: Is to be empty at this time. The owner of the residence no longer lives there, but there's obviously the rolling out of the residence.

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0: He has a valid driver's license. It looks like he's showing a parole violation warrant out of Parole and Probation, Harrisburg, with caution for violent tendencies.
2: This is 10-80, you're responding direct to 1036, 316 Lilac Lane. 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The house is empty. 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
1: 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Caller's reporting smoke coming from the house. 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
2: Regional 4.
3: I got single story dwelling. I got roof coming out of the soffits and the ridge down the roof, assuming possible attic fire.
0: That's your chief assistant, 80.

or 30. Other police department, the female welfare check, they're requesting a response. 506 4th Street, City of Atlanta, 1041.

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1: Reach the Deputy 80.
2: It's going to be apartment 4. PD is on scene. Request an emergency response as well as back under the status of the time.

0: 31 Tanker 1. En route.
1: Deputy 80.
2: Yeah, what's my first unit coming in here, do you know?
1: I believe it'll be engine 80 or engine 90 would be the first on scene.
2: Alright. Engine 80 from Deputy.
3: Okay, Deputy, passing the Houston Township building.
2: Alright, come down here and stop short of my truck here, come toward the building. You know, when you come down Lilac, veer off to the right here toward the structure. We got fire in the attic, just moderate smoke at this time coming out. I have a couple guys in packs, I'm assuming.
3: Received.

0: 15 Pine Avenue, Dutch Unit 44. Further dealing, they have your traffic.
1: What's
0: the address? 506 4th Street, Altoona Apartment 4.
1: You're 411 out of Bedford and 20 Ritt. Need anything additional?
2: That should be sufficient for now. As long as I have two or three tankers on the road here.
3: Received tanker 80, 316 Lilac Lane, regional fire.
0: 18 Pine Avenue, City of Montana. They're stating use the ramp entrance in the alley. 83-year-old female had colon surgery and is now unable to go to the restroom. I'm not.
1: Yeah. Engine 80's on the scene. You should have engine 80. W80, go ahead.
2: Blair, can you do a remote shut off at this residence for the power?
1: Receive.

0: Copy. I apologize. I didn't mean to shoot. Okay. It's confirmed.
1: Copy.
2: I'll
1: give you 21.
0: Copy.
3: Matt 80 from Tankrated, this is back in Smith Development, is that correct?
4: Yes, Development, come back to the T there.
3: You're breaking up pretty bad.
4: Yeah, affirmative. This is back, Smith Development. Back to you. Make a left.
2: Tanker 68, Smith.
4: Yeah, Tanker 60.
2: We're pushing your tanker on Smith Trail right now. Pack 303 orders.
4: What's your load, Jeff?
2: Just turned on the Smith Trail behind your tanker.
4: Alright. Alan, Tanker 80 committed Lilac Way, and there was a road before Lilac.
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1: Yeah, Interior.
0: Three, outside, basement, after, Christmas girl.
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4: Hey, Command, your tanker went back road we were supposed to. Do you want us to come down Lilac now?
1: Hold up, tanker. I don't want you down here.
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4: Tanker 60, one thing.
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0: 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Our engines are out.
6: W80, it's Tanker 40. Just turned on the Smith Road. Crew of 2,
1: PAX. Alright, just report to the A side of the structure here.
6: That one.

0: Houston Tiger 4 you on scene. Deputy, you want us to stay at Hurt and Hartford?
1: What was the unit?
0: Engine Tiger 40.
1: Yeah, stage out there, or about it. You can kind of come down Lilac Road there and pull in behind my truck, I think, if there's room. I'm not sure. My tanker might be in the way.
0: Okay, we're here behind your tanker.
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They are going to fax that over. Yeah, I'll give them a call.

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0: Brit 20 coming on scene.
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0: Copy. 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

0: 42, you're not on the 01, that's my Green Avenue, Jimmy Room, 305 at door, 67-year-old male, refusal to meet, and number 2 thrive.
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1: You're breaking up.
0: I'll be up.
1: Copy that.

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0: Be advised, I believe this is Valley Royal, so I'm thinking they're probably going to have to come to the scene here.
1: Receive, we'll attempt them again. We aren't able to get through.
0: Copy that. Six, please.

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0: There, can you contact the fire marshal?
1: Richie, do you have a good cell phone number for him?
0: Cell phone number, I'll call in here.
1: Richie,

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0: That's where I'm at.

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1: Go ahead, Blair.
0: Bedford 35 and 32 are able to fill a transfer assignment. Your wishes?
1: We got this fire under control. We can respond from here if I need.
0: Where is it?
2: I'm sorry. Mom order.

42. Looks like this is actually going to be lower. 20.6 knockdown

0: Vision.
1: Southbound for vehicle accident, unknown injury with possible airbag deployment. And PSP advised they had one at 20.6 southbound with no injuries off the roadway. Unknown if it's the same accident. Get a south fire for operation south.
2: Procedure. Crescent Road and 5th Avenue, City of Altoona, 1111. You're not 1111. Crescent Road, 5th Avenue. Patient's going to be in an transit ride or 50-year-old male having a seizure at this time.
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1: Deputy 80 from Blair.
2: Thank you. 27 this year. And that one.
1: Rescue 70. 1112, mile marker 19 southbound. Also received a call for mile marker 20.6 southbound. On the same accident, south fire.

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1: Bonnie Blair, stand by. Deputy 80's on the phone with the Fire Marshal.
0: Briefing.

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0: T-70.
1: We're going to old interstate. Nothing found. 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We did pass the 20. My marker, the crossover, we're already loaded. Other than that, nothing found.
0: One's Boston service.
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0: Alpha response for Fall. You're responding at 1123, 1317 4th Avenue, Douglas, Ohio. Going to be for an 88-year-old female fell yesterday. Does have a hematoma on her head today.
1: 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Show me clear.

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0: Wi-Fi is clear.
1: Yeah, Blair.
0: 45 minutes in.
1: All right, Blair, you put this fire under control. I don't need any more updates. Thanks.
0: Grayson.
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1: Yeah, let me clear. What do you see today?
0: Group. Avala.
1: You marked the initial call to the service in HBO, and then second number for warrant star service will be cleared at all.
0: Okay.
1: They're 41 on 433, what do you need?

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1: Great, dude. Thank you.

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For a 28-year-old female, arms and face were going numb. Also has severe pain due to a UTI.

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0: 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We are with three inmates. Heading first stop will be Huntington County Prison. Miles will be 7748.

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0: 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With fire to 1008 East Atlantic Avenue, apartment number 2, this is going to be...
1: East Atlantic Avenue, Logan Township, Box 16-3. First person locked in the vehicle, Station 16, 1307.

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1: Thank you, Dad.
0: For 3 years, 1329 2611 8th Avenue, Greystone Manor. Having 2 room 406, 81-year-old male. He was treated for UTI, so invasive antibiotics, and he's still being aggressive.

0: Station 480 Alpha response for an old person, Garvey Manor, 1037 South Logan Boulevard, Allegheny Township, 1330.
1: Where are
0: you? 49?
1: 33. And 89 will be handling that gray phone call.
0: Received.
2: Yes.
0: 1037 South Logan Boulevard, going to C213. 80-year-old male with groin pain.

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I believe the Coins Bank call is going to be handled by 480. They were offering to handle the one person and they left me.

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1: Affirmative, Blair. Austin 89.
0: Great.
2: I just want to see you, Harvey.
0: Pretty one.

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1: Station 430, Charlie responds for no person. Altoona Family Physicians, 501 Highway Avenue, City of Altoona, 1334.

432, you're responding at 1334, Site 01 Howard Avenue, Main Door A Hall. 68-year-old male, unable to ambulate, low blood pressure, slurring his words, older level of consciousness. Received. 35.

station, 430 Alpha response for an ill person, 1685 North 5th Street, Logan Township, 1335.

1235, you're responding at 1336, 1685 North 5th Street. Cross streets are going to be North 19th Avenue and North 20th Avenue. A 63-year-old male, not taking his meds, not eating. Police are also en route.

0: 是。
1: Yeah.
0: We're running for harassment, 519 Allegheny Street. Close our report, so call.
1: Very good.
2: For an ill person, 310 South 1st Street, Bellwood Borough, 1337.
3: 39, responding.
2: Thirty-two,
4: 32. 51, responding.
2: 451, you're responding at 1338, 310 South 1st Street. Cross streets are Martin Street and Church Street. To be for an 82-year-old female. Very confused.
3: 31 as well.
2: I copy 39. Receive. 1338.
1: I was like, Keebler. Can you start with EMS? 1685 North 5th Street. We're going for a 63-year-old male who has not been taking his medications or eating, and he is combative.
2: $4.42.
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1: Throw one in Rattler.
0: For 1 year now at 1348. This is an emergent response for a 41-year-old female heavily intoxicated. It does not state where in the park she is.

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1: Yes, I am. 30 copy.

0: 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Did they say where they would be?
1: Negative. Look for six or six. He's up there.
0: That's a dude. He's down.
1: Pretty one in route at 1353. 433 arriving, 1353.

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0: 634 what? 634, it was for a welfare check. 651 Duane Lane. It was a welfare check on a Fred McConnell. However, I did reach out to the hospital, Altoona, and he's been there since the welfare check on the 22nd. I'm not sure if you just want to give this individual a call.
1: Yeah, I'll, I'm pulling in the station, so I'll call her. Just close it out, HBO.
0: Crazy.

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0: Or 42. 40 call, we'll handle it, we're out.
1: Receive. 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Cross Street is Frankstown Road Alley and Byron Avenue. Here to use the side door. 79-year-old female fell in the bathroom, unable to get up, need to assist us.

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0: Requesting an emergency response, I believe, for a left assist.
1: Thank you, guys, from in route.

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0: Hunter Martha Clark. 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

0: 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Briefly for that one.
1: I'm going to go check the area around Emlers and see if I can locate them. It was last pinging 45 minutes ago. If you could at least send a call to APD and have them reach out since they live in the city, I'll advise you on my findings out here.
0: That's received.

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1: Repeat for 39. Both responding at 1417, 1311 North Cambria Street, and with 7th Street. 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

0: 5-3, Travis Scott. 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Mike Papa, November 4167. Red Toyota. Occupied once. How about
1: you? 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I'm on 18th Street and where at?
0: 23rd Ave. You can address.
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0: 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Regional Fire for Operations, regional.
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0: 429 here in Raleigh, 1432, 679 Memory Lane, this is Majestic Farms. Report of a barn on fire. The caller is very hard of hearing and not much information was obtained.
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0: That's Chad.
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4: 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Go ahead and send their tanker. 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
4: Tanker 70, when you get to this off a right hand gap, make a right, hit 154, and make a left. You'll run into it.
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3: Is it truck 83?
4: That's about the fill site. It's way up in here. It'll be too much 5-inch. So, about where your truck's at, you'll be able to turn around if you want to lay in from there. Next engine in, go ahead and lay 5 from down there to truck 83 and the rest of the engines up here.

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1: Chief 60 to Chief 86 regional.
0: Got it.
1: Chief 86, just be advised, I'm looking at the aerial. There is another access to that property off of Johnstown Road. It's called Elk Drive. It goes down through a farm and it will give you access to the three ponds that are in the back of the property.
0: 86 command from Tanker 40.
2: Go ahead.
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0: 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Would you like somebody transferring your station, or is that fine?
1: Fine.

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1: 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They had no name, no patient information, no age, nothing.

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0: Appreciate it. 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
2: There ain't cheap, 86 man.
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2: I received. We'll stand by and hold it.

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0: 3-6.
2: I had a call over on Cali, close it,

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Okay.

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1: Very safe.
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0: 26, command.
1: Good. 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And then we're going to fill tankers from there.
0: G6 command, did you want us to set up at Elk Drive, right across where that pond is at?
1: Can we try?
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1: Engine
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1: What's your...
0: We just turned on a diamond lane. We're turning back around.
1: Right
0: at that on. Alright. Max received. What are your orders for us?
1: Why not?

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1: Yep.
0: I'll let you know when to back in.

0: D-56, we're just trying to clarify. On Elk Drive, if we go back Elk Drive, there is a pond back here at this farm, but there is also a pond with a fountain directly across from Elk Drive.
1: Should be the one on Elk Drive, not the one with the fountain.
2: One with the big fountain?
0: Chief, did you say the one with the fountain, correct?
1: Negative. The one with the fountain, that's the one on the right-hand side along Johnstown Road, right?
0: That's affirmative.
1: There should be one back Elk Drive. They have three different ponds back here in this facility.
0: Okay, so we are on Elk Drive back at the one larger pond. Just not sure how we're going to access it with these trucks.
1: Receive. I thought I heard Engine Rescue 83 getting another pond that was closer back here. I think they're on South 5. You want to confirm with them? And then if not, if they got it, just come back and stage off of memory lane, and you can send your crew back.
0: Copy that. I'll check with them. Tanker 83, engine 20.
1: Tanker.
0: Are you staged at a pond?
1: Thank you.

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0: Tanker 60, when you come up, get off the hill here. 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
1: Freeze it.

0: GB, thanks from Debbie.
1: Yeah, Deputy.
0: They have an excavator here on site. You want him to start getting over here this way?
1: Yeah, I'm going to see if there's enough room down there where the tankers are filling. I think he can get off through there.
0: Great, Steve. He said it's over on the other hillside, so I don't know how far exactly he's going to be.
1: Bridget.

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1: 83.

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0: D70 TV, 34 Regional. Chief 70, is there enough room between the dump tank and the urban area to bring an excavator up through?
1: Affirmative. I prefer to have tankers in there right now.
0: I'm completely out of water. Receive it. Do what you need to do with the tankers. Just at some point, they have an excavator on site that's going to be crawling up through.
1: 10-4, we'll get them in.
2: All right.
0: Received. Did you copy? They wanted a little more pressure once you get water back.
1: Negative, I didn't.
0: Received. I think they were trying to reach you on regional and not south, that's why.
1: Careful.

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1: Alright, as soon as we get Claysburg out of here, 83, you can come on down here, we'll get them around you, I think.

0: the shuttle command engine 20.
1: Yeah.
0: Where do you want us to set up here to relay?
1: I have no
0: relay.
1: You're just gonna

0: 1920.
1: Go ahead.
0: Ron, do you want us to try to assist and set up a relay where you guys are filling at?
1: I'll have to contact Engine Tanker 40 for that operation.
0: It's Van Hank. Anything?
1: Tanker 50, come up, go to the right, back in towards Engine 70.
2: You're going to be off it.

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1: He's underway. Send me two tankers up after 20 comes down.
0: That's received.

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1: Just kind of shot him.

0: me to Field Site Command.
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0: Go ahead.
1: Mark, sir, come over here on the left.

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1: 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Go ahead and start backing up.
2: Where did you copy 432?
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1: Rescue.

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0: I'm 11, Blair.
1: Yes.
0: Just advising, I have two pending calls here. One that is in front of Glock because it was a iPhone crash detection. No answer on callback, and we only received one call for it. So I have one for Ron down at Cedar Grove. He's requesting Kachera come down. He said that he would not give me a phone number because the office manager told him that he's not allowed to call 911 anymore from their phone. He has a text message he needs to share with somebody.
2: Enough.

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1: Rex Tank, you're up for 50, goes down the hill. Come on up the stage.

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2: M4, I'll head that way. I'm in Greenwood right now.

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Yeah.

0: Player 511. Did we get any actual calls indicating there was a crash or just the iPhone indication?
1: No, just following.
0: 10-4, I checked the area. Unfounded.
1: Gracious.
2: Alright, from Medic 48, why don't you clear that path?

0: Tango 41 from Chief.
1: Tanker 41.
0: How many tankers you have state, sir, James?
1: Just two.
0: Okay, just keep stationing there. Let us pull up here.
1: Thankfully.

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1: Go ahead.
0: Spring Valley Boulevard and South 8th Street, Pennsylvania 28, Lima Bravo Victor, 0216, 28 Black Infinity, occupied 3 times. All right.
1: Yeah, he's coming up now.
2: Rescue.

0: 503, you were cut off the, what was the first letter of the reg?
1: Out of Pennsylvania, Lima Bravo Victor, 02, 16, and then run the owner, please.
0: Copy.

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on urine route. 1550 Shavers Creek Road and Chilcote Hollow Road, Logan Township, Huntington County. 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
1: Good.
0: What's your next tanker to come up?
2: Sure, I'm down here still getting filled.
1: Bert's in line, Ron.
3: Lily's next. 72.
0: Okay, just have them stand by him for a minute.
3: So you got Lily and then Martinsburg in front of them.
0: Okay.
1: Room for me to come up in there or not?
0: Which tanker's that? I think you'll make it.

0: 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We don't know where she went. You can close that out. There you go.
1: T-40 to Tanker 80.

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1: End of service.
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0: Sorry, didn't see you.
1: Tanker 80, back in here beside tanker 72.
2: Question.

0: another small tanker down there? Tanker 50 going to work down. The next small tanker is going up after 50 comes down.
1: Tanker 30 copy.
0: Yeah.
2: I don't know how many tankers have gone down there. Right now we're just going to be running the aerial. I don't know how we are with water down there. If you wanted to send a couple back, if you got a bunch down there and just keep a little bit.
0: Okay. Tanker 30, you're going to box and hit the sub 72,000. Leave the smaller tanker 30, please.

0: Charlie Bisson, Psychiatric Emergency, 557 Washington Avenue, Tyrone Borough, 1620.
1: Sorry, 451 responding.
0: 451, you're in Ronald Ed, 1620, 557 Washington Avenue, cross streets are Shippen Street and 6th Street. 438-year-old Star himself is hearing voices. Police are also in route.
2: Oh, wow.
3: Robin.

0: name is Jonathan. Let me see if I can get you a last.
1: Are you going to be available soon? Let me see. I'm getting a call shortly.
2: Yes. Engine 20, Chief 86.
0: Go ahead. Chad, our engine's just sitting down the lane there. Do you need them to stay here, or can we release them? Now, if you have your crew and you're not doing anything, you can go back in service with thanks. Copy that. We will be going back in service. Great, thank you.

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0: Andrew Tanger, 86 from Deputy 86. Go ahead and shut down.
1: It's Tanker 40. On the right side of the Tanker 70.

0: 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Chief 86 Lieutenant.
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Also response for traumatic injury, 812 Mountain Avenue, Logan Township, 1638.

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Station 490, deliver response for seizures, 318 Rec Local School Road, South Woodbury Township, Bedford County, 1659. Urine Route, 1659, 318 Rec Local School Road. Cross streets are Ridge Road and Teeter School Road. This will be for a 14-month-old female. Multiple seizures.

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2: 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Yeah, just stand by 1 minute.

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0: 72, for return, Denver County. Where is he, 72?
1: 432, you're on route
2: 1729, can I get a channel? 432, you're on route 1710, mid 5 is open, mid 5.
1: Yeah,
2: you. How much more you gonna need?
1: Right now we're just soaking it down, so probably maybe one or two more tankers.
2: Alright, I have two stages, two something. What are you going to need?
1: Yep, that should be all we need. Probably about 5-10 minutes, we'll probably be wrapping up. He's soaking everything down right now.
2: Alright, copy that. Let me go ahead and release 72 tankers and Martinsburg tanker also.
1: Yeah, that's affirmative.
2: Alright, switching back to south.
0: Oh. 1711, 600 North. Will be for a medical alarm for a David Adams. Location contact.
2: Go ahead, set 72 tanker back and send Horsburg tanker back.
1: Okay, 72.
2: You have how many more tankers down there?
1: What do you have up there?
2: Copy that.

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1: Receive Jeep-86, 1714.
2: Command from Chief 40.
0: Go ahead.
2: You're shutting down the operation.
0: Affirmative, you can shut down water operations.
2: Okay. Still sight from Chief.
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0: Yeah.
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0: You.

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0: 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There's a male passed out at the picnic table, unknown life status.

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0: recording. Where is he? 442, that's affirmative. It's going to be 76, 73, Woodbury Pike. 429 is an app. You copy?
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0: 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Medevac 11, stat page, timeout, 1800.
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I'm serious.

0: 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Marcus unit out of Mason.
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0: Larry 650, what's the incident number for this? Or can you pull an incident number for a fraud? And then give me that number.
1: Bruce.

1809, 25 East Milford Street, Mount Union Borough, cross street of East South Liberty Street and South Shaver Street. 57-year-old female, had surgery on Monday, possible infection.

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0: I debuted with 701 approximately 10 minutes ago. 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

0: 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We're stopping them here at 3rd Avenue. 7th Street. 3rd Street.
1: Bruce.

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Her actors are supposed to be walking city east down 4th Avenue. Should be 200 blocks from now.

0: control needed for a motor vehicle accident. I-99 southbound, mile marker 50. I-99 southbound, mile marker 50.
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2: 2-6-8-14, from where? It's going to be 311 Walker Drive, caller states that their neighbor is yelling at them. 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

0: Center. Medevac 11 staff, page time 1902. Be advised, other aircraft did turn down for weather.
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0: 10-4 stable.
1: One sitting was 41-year-old female, the other sitting a 40-year-old female. We think one was the neighbor. Can you advise if this is the same patient?

Just a concern based on the grass trees. The tree exists for 3 to 5

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0: Clear Street 5 for stable. Repeat, updating around Clear Street 19, Logan Avenue, North Jersey.
1: Jersey. And is on Walker Drive status. Jersey. Six 4-4 from Blair status. 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
0: Looking for that other Elm Township. 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You can close it out, refer to another agency.
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0: Just advising, we have two pending calls for you. First one's going to be 925 South Lincoln Avenue. There, it's here with Caller states that she went to work at 2:30 this afternoon, came outside, and sometime between then and now, her car was struck. And then the pool money's ready to be paid.

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0: Just be advised, APD is going to be in your jurisdiction. They're looking for a juvenile from a domestic. They're going to be on 65th Street.
1: Approximately 1956, 161,000 in his township. For a 24-year-old male, has had a migraine all day. He's now saying he's experiencing blindness.
2: One board, and I thought it was a channel.